0: Radio Rix Oslo. RadioRixOslo.no.
1: You know, I was wondering, you know, if you could keep on, because the force, it's got a lot of power, and

0: Yeah, Sam.
1: Hey, you talked to Mark lately?
0: I haven't really talked to him, but he looks pretty down.
2: He looks pretty down.
1: Yeah, well, maybe we should cheer him up then.
0: What do you suppose we should do?
1: Well,

you might know of the original sin. And you might know how to play with fire.